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1: 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Prime Minister Narendra Modi will launch the Nasha Mukt Yuva for Viksit Bharat Sankalp Abhiyan today through video conferencing. The launch will mark the beginning of a 100-week nationwide Jan Bhagidari campaign against substance abuse. Youth across the country from over 10,000 locations will participate in the program. My Bharat volunteers, My Bharat National Service Scheme volunteers, youth clubs, schools, colleges, universities, NGOs, youth wings of industry associations, and more than 125 partner spiritual organizations will also join the program virtually. Under the campaign, weekly activities will be organized every Sunday across the country to promote awareness and encourage public participation in building a drug-free society. Prime Minister Narendra Modi has credited Indian youth for achieving progress in the area of science, technology and sports and called upon them to contribute in areas of cleanliness drive, conservation of water and natural resources, and gift Indian artifacts. He was speaking after inaugurating the Swami Vivekanand Cultural Youth Center, Vivek Smarak, in Mysuru yesterday. The Prime Minister emphasized that Swami Vivekanand's vision was to mentor our youth and empower them to work for nation building.
2: Swami Vivekanand ji, युवाओं की शिक्षा को राष्ट्र निर्माण का मजबूत आधार मानते थे. उन्होंने स्वयं ये देखा था कि कैसे दुनिया के देश अपने युवाओं को शिक्षित बना रहे हैं, लेकिन दुर्भाग्य से तब भारत गुलाम 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
1: The Union Government has released 1,09,019 crore rupees to state governments as an additional installment of tax devolution over and above the regular monthly transfer schedule for August 10. In a statement, the Finance Ministry said the additional installment is intended to give states more room to speed up capital and development spending. The states include Uttar Pradesh, which received the largest share at 19,208 crore rupees, followed by Bihar, Madhya Pradesh, West Bengal, Maharashtra, Sikkim, Goa and Nagaland. Union Minister for Health and Family Welfare Jagat Prakash Nadda has reviewed the preparedness for the National Eligibility Cum Entrance Test for Postgraduate NEET PG 2026 to ensure the smooth, secure, transparent and technology-enabled conduct of the examination. The exam is scheduled to be held on the 30th of this month. During the meeting, the minister assessed the preparedness of the National Board of Examinations in Medical Sciences, NBEMS, technology partners and other stakeholders involved in conducting the exam. The minister stressed that every effort must be made to ensure a fair, transparent and candidate-friendly examination while upholding the highest standards of integrity and security. Mr. Nadda also urged aspirants not to fall prey to rumours and rely only on official communication issued by NBEMS and the Ministry of Health and Family Welfare. US President Donald Trump has threatened to intensify military action against Iran, warning that American strikes will continue until Tehran halts attacks on shipping and returns to negotiations. The U.S. State Department has issued a fresh security advisory urging Americans in the West Asia to consider leaving the region or be prepared to depart if the conflict worsens. The renewed tensions also spilled into Gaza and Lebanon, with Israel carrying out fresh strikes despite Hamas announcing it was prepared to disarm

under a U.S.-backed ceasefire framework. Meanwhile, Iran has warned that it is ready to strike key Israeli infrastructure and American energy facilities across West Asia if it comes under attack. And India climbed to fourth place in the Commonwealth Games medal standings in Glasgow with a total of 39 medals, including 13 gold, 17 silver and 9 bronze. The latest came from 5,000-meter race where India's Gulbir Singh backed the bronze. And that is the end of this news bulletin.

0: the driving force only when they find the right opportunities and the right direction to dream big with confidence to realize their goal. He was speaking after inaugurating the Swami Vivekanand Cultural Youth Center, Vivek Smarak, in Mysuru, Karnataka yesterday. The Prime Minister highlighted that today the youth in India are leading the world's third largest startup ecosystem, Atmanirbhar Bharat Mission and Make in India initiative.
1: आज कोई भी सेक्टर हो, भारत का युवा अपना दम खम दिखा रहा है. आज छोटे से छोटे व्यवसाय में लगा युवा भारत की डिजिटल इकोनॉमी को आगे बढ़ा रहा है. वो मुद्रा लोन के जरिए नई शुरुआत कर रहा है. वो देश की स्टार्टअप रिवॉल्यूशन को लीड कर रहा है. आत्मनिर्भर भारत का अभियान हो, मेक इन इंडिया का अभियान हो, इसकी सफलता के पीछे भारत के युवाओं की ही ताकत है.
0: Union Minister for Health and Family Welfare Jagat Prakash Nadda has reviewed the preparedness for the National Eligibility Cum Entrance Test for Postgraduate NEET PG 2026 to ensure the smooth, secure, transparent and technology-enabled conduct of the examination. The exam is scheduled to be held on 30th of this month, a report.
2: During the meeting, the minister assessed the preparedness of the National Board of Examination in Medical Sciences, technology partners and other stakeholders involved in conducting the examination. He was briefed on examination logistics, candidate facilitation measures, the security architecture and the technology-driven interventions introduced for NEET PG 2026. The minister stressed that every effort must be made to ensure a free, transparent and candidate-friendly examination while upholding the highest standards of integrity and security. Mr. Nadda also urged aspirants not to fall prey to rumours and rely only on official communications issued by the National Board of Examination in Medical Sciences and the Ministry of Health and Family Welfare. He highlighted that the final question paper is selected through a highly secure, encrypted and time-bound process shortly before the commencement of the examination, with multiple layers of technological and operational safeguards ensuring its confidentiality. The minister also reviewed the comprehensive security arrangements put in place for the examination. With Priya's report, Jigyasa Pandey, Akashwani News, Delhi.
0: President Draupadi Murmu flagged off a Run PBG Soldierathon at a ceremony held at the forecourt of Rashtrapati Bhavan this morning. Governor of Mizoram, General V.K. Singh, who is the patron of the initiative, was also present on the occasion. In a social media post, the president said that the Soldierathon serves as a unique platform to strengthen the bond between civilians and the armed forces, guided by the vision of Run for Soldiers, Run with Soldiers. Telangana police have rescued 6,307 children in a month-long special drive called Operation Muskan 12, aimed at ending child labour and child trafficking across the state. The operation ran from 1st to 31st of last month. Around 620 police personnel from 124 subdivision teams took part. After training on laws and procedures, teams raided places where child labour is common, including railway stations, bus stands, temples, brick kilns, mechanic shops, construction sites and tea stalls. Of the rescued children, 5,737 were reunited with their families, while 570 were sent to child care centres. This is Akashwani giving you the news. For quick news updates round the clock, follow us on our X handle at AIR News Alerts, and for details of stories and more, log on to our website www.newsonair.gov.in and download News on AIR app. In Gujarat, the weather department has issued a red alert for heavy to very heavy rainfall across six districts today, including Morbi, Surendranagar, Rajkot and Ahmedabad. The rain spell has now shifted towards Saurashtra, causing widespread waterlogging in several areas. We have a report from our correspondent.
3: Heavy rainfall continues to lash Gujarat as the monsoon spell shifted towards Saurashtra yesterday. Morbi recorded 8.5 inches of rainfall, causing severe waterlogging in low-lying areas and disrupting normal life. Intense spell has pushed 20 reservoirs to overflow, with 30 dams placed on high alert. The Sardar Sarovar Narmada Dam, considered the lifeline of the state, has reached nearly 75% capacity, taking the state's total seasonal average rainfall past 64%. In view of the strong winds, fishermen have been advised not to venture into the sea for the next 2 days, and a local cautionary signal number 3 has been hosted at all the major ports across the state. Meanwhile, the IMD has predicted that the intensity of the rainfall is likely to decrease gradually starting tomorrow. Aparna Kund,

0: Akashvani News, Ahmedabad.
1: In Odisha, the flood situation has shown signs of gradual improvement, but authorities remain on high alert as swollen rivers continue to threaten low-lying areas in the Mahanadi Basin. The state government continues to closely monitor the situation in downstream districts including Cuttack, Puri, Jagatsinghpur, Kendrapara and Khorda, where flood waters are yet to fully recede. Authorities have urged people in vulnerable coastal and riverine areas to remain alert as restoration efforts continue. Meanwhile, heavy rain continues to wreak severe havoc across Keralam, disrupting normal life and causing widespread damage across multiple regions. Orange alert has been declared for 12 districts today, excluding Thiruvananthapuram and Kollam, urging the public to exercise extreme caution as heavy downpours persist. Due to worsening weather and rough sea conditions, authorities have also placed a strict ban on fishing activities along the coast of Keralam. Relief and rescue operations are underway. So far, 6 deaths have been officially reported, while 4 individuals remain missing. The India Meteorological Department, IMD, has issued an orange colour warning for heavy to very heavy rainfall over Karnataka, Kerala, Mahi, Nagaland, Manipur, Mizoram, Tripura, Rajasthan, Sub-Himalayan West Bengal and Sikkim today. The IMD forecast heavy rainfall conditions over Delhi, Haryana, Punjab, Chandigarh, Uttarakhand, Himachal Pradesh, Jammu and Kashmir and Ladakh during the next 2 days. Meanwhile, the weather agency has also advised fishermen not to venture into parts of the North Arabian Sea till tomorrow and few parts of the East Central Arabian Sea from 3rd to 6th of this month. The government has approved the advance release of 2,117.85 crore rupees from the central share of the State Disaster Response Fund, or SDRF, to support the states affected by floods during the ongoing southwest monsoon. Out of the 7 affected states, Himachal Pradesh, Odisha and Nagaland had earlier received the first installment of SDRF for the financial year 2026-27. Other states include Arunachal Pradesh, Assam, Gujarat and Maharashtra. The Home Ministry has underlined that this approval aims to strengthen the ongoing relief and response measures of the flood-affected states. United States President Donald Trump has threatened to intensify military action against Iran, warning that American strikes will continue until Tehran halts attacks on shipping and returns to negotiations. The U.S. State Department has issued a fresh security advisory urging Americans in the West Asia to consider leaving the region or be prepared to depart if the conflict worsens. Meanwhile, Iran has warned that it is ready to strike key Israeli infrastructure and American energy facilities across the West Asia if it comes under attack. Iranian state media quoted senior Iranian security officials saying Tehran has prepared plans to target critical installations in Israel and U.S. energy assets across the region if any military action is launched against the country. The official also said Iran's armed forces had demonstrated their capability during the recent 40-day conflict and subsequent military engagements. India climbed to 4th place in the Commonwealth Games 2026 medal standings in Glasgow following winning 16 medals across 4 disciplines on a memorable day 10th. This surge brought India's tally to 39 medals, comprising 13 gold, 17 silver and 9 bronze. The boxing team led the charge with 10 medals. India's athletes added 2 medals each in the men's para shot put and men's triple jump, while 1 each in judo and athletics. A report.
2: Indian boxers delivered a historic performance at the Commonwealth Games, securing unprecedented 7 gold medals, highest by any nation in single edition of the Games, along with 3 silver medals. This marks India's best ever boxing campaign at the Commonwealth Games. Boxers Priti Pawar, Jasmine Lamboria, Sakshi Chaudhary, Priya Ghangas, Arundhati Chaudhary, Sachin Sivach and Ankush Pankhal clinched the gold medals, while Jadumani Singh, Lovlina Borgohain and Narinder Berwal won silver medals in their respective weight categories. India also enjoyed success in para-athletics, producing a memorable 1-2 finish in the men's 557 shot put event. Soman Rana claimed the gold medal, while Shubham Joyal secured silver. The athletics contingent added 3 more medals. In the men's triple jump, Praveen Chitravel won silver and Selva Prabhu Tirumaran took bronze, while long-distance runner Gulveer Singh earned his second medal of the games by clinching bronze in the men's 5,000 meter final. Judoka Unnati Sharma also added to the glory by bagging bronze medal in the women's 63 kg event. Rupesh Rathore for Akashvani News.
1: Ahmedabad will officially receive the Commonwealth Games flag and the host button during the closing ceremony of the 2020.

0: 26 Commonwealth Games in Glasgow. President Draupadi Murmu and Prime Minister Narendra Modi have congratulated all the athletes for their outstanding performance in the Commonwealth Games. And now for a look at today's newspapers, it's over to Saira Mujtaba.
1: Thank you, Shagun. Modi credits youth with driving India's all-round progress, headlines Hindustan Times. The Pioneer quotes the Prime Minister saying, "Youth must power India's rise," also called on to support nation building to service, education and discipline. The Times of India reports, monsoon hope as World Meteorological Organization sees an El Nino counter, adding the risk of overall monsoon rainfall being below normal continues to loom over India due to a strengthening El Nino. Manhunt in Valley as terror attack claims too. TRP link being probed leads the Indian Express. Railway line through Key Tiger Corridor gets in-principle approval with a rider, informs the Indian Express. And finally, the Financial Express writes, Indian holidays taking the trail less travelled, trekking. Hiking fast turning into mainstream travel, what was once a niche pursuit for seasoned mountaineers, is fast becoming

0: coming up with some activity which is impacting the environment. For example, if we are coming up with an industry which is taking such and such groundwater, such and such, cutting such that amount of forest, what will be the impact of that project on the local people, local environment? That need to be assessed before the project is constructed. This is the provision which is the this precautionary principle is the provision which creates our law, that is the environmental impact notification. It's a notification under Environmental Protection Act. So in that, there is a provision of public consultation.
1: You have been listening to a talk on environmental justice, public participation and legal remedies conducted by the Department of Justice. We slip into a short break.

0: is we read in class 8 book that environment is everything around us. It impacts most the public, everyone. And what is needed is that when we talk about environmental justice, we should talk about strengthening the ground where the public is actually staying. Certainly, rules and regulations are made in the top tier, but the implementation and the capacity to implement these environmental regulations is extremely crucial, so that the every regional pollution control board officials are capable enough to implement the law which is made in the high house in Delhi. So that's how we can achieve environmental justice when it's top down rather than it's a bottom-up approach. It should be there.
1: You have been listening to a talk on environmental justice, public participation and legal remedies conducted by the Department of Justice. We slip into a short break.

0: आत्मविश्वास से भरपूर हो और ड्रग्स जैसी घातक आदत से हमेशा हमेशा दूर हो.
1: He added that the launch will mark the beginning of a 100-week nationwide Jan Bhagidari campaign against substance abuse.
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1: Mr. Modi said drug addiction diverts people from their goals and distances them from achieving their dreams. He said that addiction not only destroys families but also weakens the strength of a nation. Stressing the need to protect the youth from the menace of drugs, he said young people must understand the serious consequences of addiction. Mr. Modi reminded that the drugs ultimately ruin careers, disrupt family life and destroy the future of individuals.
0: नशा केवल शरीर को नुकसान नहीं पहुंचाता, नशा एक माँ की मुस्कान छीन लेता है, नशा एक पिता के सपनों को चूर चूर कर देता है. और जब परिवार में, समाज में ऐसा होता है और कहीं ना कहीं राष्ट्र की शक्ति भी कमजोर पड़ जाती है. और इसलिए हमें हर एक युवा को नशे के चुंगल में फंसने से बचाना है.
1: The Prime Minister urged the families not to hide cases of substance abuse due to social stigma. He said they should seek timely help, communicate openly, consult experts, and make use of medical support to help affected family members recover. He stressed that families must foster a culture of open dialogue to identify warning signs at an early stage and provide timely support to children.
0: हमें हमेशा इस बात का ध्यान रखना है, घर का कोई बच्चा अगर नशे का शिकार बन गया है तो इसे सामाजिक प्रतिष्ठा की आड़ में छिपाए नहीं, जिसकी जरूरत हो उसका सहयोग मांगे, मन खोल करके उससे बात करें, जो एक्सपर्ट हैं उनका सहयोग लें, मेडिकल हेल्प से अपने बच्चे को नशे से मुक्त कराने का प्रयास करें. हमें परिवार में बच्चों से खुलकर संवाद की संस्कृति भी बनानी चाहिए.
1: More than 1 crore youth from 28,000 locations across the country participated in the event. In Punjab, thousands of students from 7 educational institutions from the state participated in the Nasha Mukti Yuva for Viksit Bharat Sankalp Abhiyan today, which was virtually launched and addressed by Prime Minister Narendra Modi. Most of the students from Punjab-based universities, many of whom were NSS volunteers also, were of the opinion that it is the collective responsibility of the society to promote such campaigns for drug-free country. Piyush Saini from Lovely Professional University, Phagwara, said that they have taken a pledge for Nasha Mukt Bharat.
2: Today, under the Nasha Mukti Yuva Abhiyan organized by Prime Minister Shri Narendra Modi, I, along with my friend and fellow students, have taken a pledge towards a drug-free India. Now, our responsibility is to not only stay away from drugs ourselves, but also to encourage people around us and our relatives to join this mission and move forward towards a developed India.
1: President Drupadi Murmu flagged off a run PBG Soldier-a-thon at a ceremony held at the forecourt of Rashtrapati Bhavan this morning. Governor of Mizoram General V.K. Singh, who is the patron of the initiative, was also present on the occasion. In a social media post, the president said that the Soldier-a-thon serves as a unique platform to strengthen the bond between the civilians and the armed forces, guided by the vision of Run for Soldiers, Run with Soldiers. This is Akashwani giving you the news. For quick news updates round the clock, follow us on X handle at AIR News Alerts. And for details of these stories and more, log on to our website www.newsoneair.gov.in and download the News on AIR app. As Keralam continues to grapple with the aftermath of heavy rain, the India Meteorological Department has issued an orange alert for 12 districts in the state today. The

0: increase in the intensity of rainfall compared to yesterday has brought some relief. More from our correspondent.
1: In Kerala, 8 people have been reported dead, while 8 others remain missing after heavy rain battered the state on Saturday. More than 5,700 people have been shifted to relief camps opened in the affected areas. The state government has said that 27 houses were completely destroyed and 196 houses were partially damaged in rain-related incidents. Widespread damage to agricultural crops has also been reported. Cleaning operations have begun in waterlogged areas following the reduction in rainfall intensity. However, people living in hilly and riverside areas have been advised to remain vigilant. Considering the adverse weather conditions, fishermen have been advised not to venture into the sea today along the Kerala, Karnataka and Lakshadweep coast. Anila Balakrishnan, Akashvani News, Thiruvananthapuram.
0: Odisha's flood situation is returning to normal as the Mahanadi River is receding and there is no immediate threat in the Mahanadi Basin. However, the floods have left widespread devastation, particularly across northern Odisha, with heavy crop losses and extensive damage to livelihoods. Our correspondent reports that the state government has intensified restoration efforts, while the centre has assured all possible assistance.
2: The flood situation in Odisha is improving as the Mahanadi and other major rivers continue to recede, easing concerns in the river basins. However, northern Odisha has been badly affected with widespread damage to homes, infrastructure and standing crops. More than 8 lakh people have been affected in Odisha flood. Large stretches of paddy fields in the flood-affected districts remain buried under sand deposits, leaving farmers worried about their livelihoods. To speed up relief and restoration, Chief Minister Mohan Charan Majhi has deputed 4 senior ministers to monitor the work in the flood-affected districts. The Odisha government has intensified rehabilitation measures while the centre has assured all possible assistance for relief and assessment of crop losses. Prakash Das for Akashvani News, Bhubaneswar.
0: In Gujarat, the Meteorological Department has predicted heavy rains in Kutch, Vav Tharad, Banaskantha, Patan, Mehsana, Morbi, Surendranagar, Mehsana and Sabarkant today. Meanwhile, rescue operations are being carried out. The NDRF and the administration. Fishermen have also been advised not to venture into the sea today. We have a report.
3: 33 dams in the state are currently on high alert. More than 76% of water has been stored in the state's lifeline, the Sardar Sarovar Narmada Dam. 17 NDRF and 33 SDRF teams have been deployed in Gujarat to deal with any situation. So far, 70,040 people have been evacuated and 9,680 people have been rescued in the state. NDRF, SDRF and Gujarat police personnel rescued about 55 people trapped in fields in Juna, Malaniyad and Sukpur villages of Halwa Taluka in Morbi and shifted them to a safe place. Pravesh Adiyacha, Akashwani News, Ahmedabad.
0: The United States has agreed to hold off a planned military attack on Iran after Tehran and several West Asian countries requested a pause, claiming that the framework of a potential agreement had been reached. In a social media post, U.S. President Donald Trump today said the U.S. remained fully prepared for military action but had decided to suspend the planned strike to allow diplomacy to move forward. He said Iran and other countries in the West Asia had urged Washington to delay military action because the perimeters of a deal has been agreed to. According to Trump, the proposed agreement would include the immediate, complete and total opening of the Hormuz Strait and an end to Iran's nuclear threat. Iran had not officially confirmed the claims made by the U.S. president. Indian ambassador to the U.S. Vinay Mohan Quatra has stressed that Pakistan must first dismantle the terror infrastructure that it has built if it wants India's cooperation on bilateral issues. Pakistan had recently convened a conference in Islamabad to protest India's decision to hold the Indus Waters Treaty in abeyance. In an article published in a news magazine, Mr. Quatra criticized a former foreign minister of Pakistan for threatening war against India if Islamabad's demands on the Indus River system are not met. Ambassador Quatra stated that threatening war against India to distract from its internal problems has become a standard policy option for Islamabad. On to sports. In badminton, India's Tanvi Sharma claimed her maiden BWF World Tour title, defeating Vietnam six-seeded Nguyen Thu Linh 21-16, 21-16 to win the Taipei Open Super Women's Singles title today. 17-year-old Tanvi became the youngest Taipei Open champion, surpassing Taiwan's Tai Tzu Ying. She is also the first Indian woman to win the title since Saina Nehwal in 2008.

is Akashvani, the news, read by Subhadra Ramachandran. Prime Minister Narendra Modi today said that as India moves forward,

0: towards becoming a Viksit Bharat, the nation's youth must be physically fit, mentally strong and full of self-confidence. Speaking at the launch of Nasha Mukt Yuva for Viksit Bharat Sankalp Abhiyan virtually in New Delhi today, Mr. Modi said young people should always stay away from drugs and embrace a healthy lifestyle.
1: आज हम सभी जिस अभियान के साक्षी बन रहे हैं वो अभियान व्यक्ति के लिए है, परिवार के लिए है, समाज के लिए भी है और सबसे बड़ी बात है ये राष्ट्र के लिए है। आज जब देश ने विकसित भारत का लक्ष्य तय किया है तो इसके लिए आवश्यक है देश का युवा तन से स्वस्थ हो, मन से स्वस्थ हो, आत्मविश्वास से भरपूर हो और ड्रग जैसी घातक आदत से हमेशा हमेशा दूर हो।
0: He added that the launch marks the beginning of a 100-week nationwide Jan Bhagidari campaign against substance abuse. Mr. Modi said that drug addiction diverts people from their goals and distances them from achieving their dreams.
1: नशा केवल शरीर को नुकसान नहीं पहुंचाता, नशा एक माँ की मुस्कान छीन लेता है, नशा एक पिता के सपनों को चूर चूर कर देता है और जब परिवार में समाज में ऐसा होता है और कहीं ना कहीं राष्ट्र की शक्ति भी कमजोर पड़ जाती है और इसलिए हमें हर एक युवा को नशे के चुंगल में फंसने से बचाना है।
0: More than 1 crore youths from 28,000 locations across the country participated in the event. The participants included My Bharat and National Service Scheme volunteers, as well as participants from schools, colleges, universities, youth clubs, NGOs and spiritual organizations. India's economy is likely to grow around 7% in the first quarter of current fiscal, higher than earlier expectations, supported by stronger economic indicators, improved industrial activity and a recovery in exports. According to an SBI Research Pre-Monetary Policy Committee MPC report released yesterday, the growth estimate marks an improvement from the Reserve Bank of India's earlier projections, which were lowered because of geopolitical uncertainties. The report attributed the improved outlook to a broad-based pickup in high-frequency indicators during the April-June quarter. SBI Research also noted that the global environment remains uncertain amid the West Asia crisis, but India's domestic economy has shown resilience. India's coal production has witnessed a growth of 7.51% in July 2026 compared to the same period last year. Overall coal production in the country during July this year has reached 69.75 million tons as per provisional data. Coal dispatch during the last month showed a growth of 17.34% year-on-year in July. In the United States, Washington Governor Bob Ferguson has declared a statewide emergency, imposed a burn ban as fast-spreading wildfires driven by strong winds scorched nearly 3,000 acres and forced thousands of people to evacuate. The National Weather Service issued Washington's first ever particularly dangerous situation, red flag warning for parts of central and eastern Washington, citing extreme winds and low humidity. The rapidly spreading Old Trails fire in Spokane County has threatened around 4,000 buildings. Premier pacer Jasprit Bumrah is set to miss India's two-test tour of Sri Lanka after failing to recover fully from a knee injury. The Sri Lanka series begins from 15th of this month in Galle. The swelling in cricketer's knee seems to be more serious than it initially looked, and the sports science team at Bengaluru's Centre for Excellence doesn't want to rush the seasoned pacer to the grind of international cricket, keeping in mind a packed calendar ahead. And that is the end of this news bulletin.

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1: More than 1 crore youth from 28,000 locations across the country have participated in the event, including My Bharat and National Service Scheme volunteers, as well as participants from schools, colleges, universities, youth clubs, NGOs and spiritual organizations. Union Minister for Youth Affairs and Sports, Dr. Mansukh Mandaviya, today said, The dream of a drug-free India can be realized only through active public participation and the leadership of the youth. He was addressing a program at Amrita Hospital in Faridabad after the national launch of the Nasha Mukt Yuva for Viksit Bharat Sankalp Abhiyan launched by Prime Minister Modi. Dr. Mandaviya described the 100-week campaign as a nationwide people's movement aimed at mobilizing the youth for nation building. India's economy is likely to grow around 7% in the first quarter of current fiscal, higher than earlier expectations, supported by stronger economic indicators, improved industrial activity and a recovery in exports. According to an SBI Research Pre-Monetary Policy Committee MPC report released yesterday, the growth estimate marks an improvement from the Reserve Bank of India's earlier projections, which were lowered because of geopolitical uncertainties. The report attributed the improved outlook to a broad-based pickup in high-frequency indicators during the April-June quarter. SBI research also noted that the global environment remains uncertain amid the West Asia crisis, but India's domestic economy has shown resilience. The Delhi government has notified a scheme to provide compensation to the next of kin or legal heirs of prisoners who die an unnatural death while in custody within the prisons of the National Capital Region. Delhi Government's Home Department issued a notification in this regard today. We have more from our correspondent.
2: Under this scheme, compensation of up to 7.5 lakh rupees will be awarded depending on the specific circumstances. Compensation of 5 lakh rupees has been fixed for cases involving negligence in the discharge of duties by prison officials or staff, negligence by medical or paramedical personnel, and cases of prisoner suicide. According to the notification, the scheme will apply only to cases involving the unnatural death of a prisoner in any Delhi prison occurring on or after the date of its notification. Delhi Chief Minister Rekha Gupta stated that this scheme, notified in accordance with the guidelines of the National Human Rights Commission, will not only provide timely relief to the affected families under specified circumstances, but also also further strengthen administrative accountability. Aman Yadav, Akashvani News, Delhi.
1: All arrangements are in place for the counting of votes for the by-elections to three assembly constituencies in Bihar, Gujarat and Madhya Pradesh tomorrow. Polling for the Bankipur constituency in Bihar, Manjalpur in Gujarat and Datia in Madhya Pradesh were held on the 30th of last month. Counting of votes will begin at 8 a.m. tomorrow. Postal ballots will be counted first, followed by the counting of votes recorded in EVM from 8:30 a.m. The Election Commission has made robust security arrangements to ensure smooth counting in all three states. The self-enumeration facility for Census 2027 has commenced in Assam from today. Citizens can now submit their household and individual details online through the dedicated portal sc.census.gov.in. Our correspondent has the details.
3: The self-enumeration facility will remain available until August 16 ahead of the house listing operation and house census scheduled to begin on August 17. Citizens can register on the portal, enter household and individual details and submit the information digitally during the 15-day window. After the self-enumeration period ends, trained enumerators will conduct the house listing operation and house census from August 17 to September 15, during which the submitted information will be verified and confirmed. Rakesh Dole, Akashvani News, Guwahati.
1: Maharashtra Chief Minister Devendra Fadnavis has said educational institutions must focus on creating an industry-ready workforce equipped with advanced employment-oriented skills. He was speaking after inaugurating the AI Center for Competency at Ramdev Baba University in Nagpur today.

0: The Chief Minister noted that while artificial intelligence is expected to transform nearly 70% of jobs over the next 1,000 days, employment opportunities will continue to grow with changing skill requirements.
1: The world has started talking about the sixth industrial revolution now. The speed at which the technology is changing, the speed at which the way we conduct our business is changing, I think it is right time that our educational institutions embrace all the new technologies. It is imperative that our educational institutions adopt and transform their entire pedagogy, their entire way of imparting education.
0: This is Akashvani giving you the news. For quick news updates round the clock, follow us on our X handle at AIR News Alerts. 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In Odisha, the flood situation is improving as Mahanadi River recedes. However, the situation remains challenging in the worst affected districts. Shortage of drinking water, extensive crop damage and destruction of houses have added to the hardships of flood-affected families. We have more from our correspondent.
2: As flood water slowly recedes in Odisha, people in the worst-hit districts of Baleswar, Bhadrak and Jajpur continue to battle acute hardship. Drinking water remains scarce as wells and tube wells are contaminated, while snakes and crocodiles entering inundated villages have heightened fear among residents. Extensive crop damage has left farmers devastated and many families are still unable to cook as their homes and kitchens remain damaged. The state government has intensified relief operations and asked district collectors to submit damage assessment reports quickly to facilitate compensation. Prakash Das for Akashvani News, Bhubaneswar.
0: In Kerala, the intensity of rainfall has decreased, bringing relief to people a day after heavy rain lashed several districts. The India Meteorological Department has issued an orange alert for 12 districts and a yellow alert for 2 districts today. The state government said no major untoward incidents were reported today. However, 8 people have lost their lives in rain-related incidents since yesterday, while over 5,700 people have been shifted to relief camps. People living in hilly and riverside areas have been advised to remain vigilant. Fishermen have also been advised not to venture into the sea along the Keralam, Karnataka and Lakshadweep coast till tomorrow. In Madhya Pradesh, the first Shravan procession of Lord Mahakaleshwar will be taken out in Ujjain tomorrow, marking the first Monday of the holy Savan month. Lord Mahakal in the Chandramoleshwar form will be taken out in a traditional palanquin procession, offering devotees an opportunity for darshan. A special puja will be performed at the Mahakaleshwar temple before the procession begins at 4 p.m. The United Kashmir People's National Party, UKPNP, has urged the United Nations and the international community to take immediate steps over the deterioration of the human rights situation in Pakistan-occupied Jammu and Kashmir. A UKPNP delegation, led by its chairman Sardar Shaukat Ali Kashmiri, held a series of meetings at the UN headquarters in New York. The delegation demanded the release of those detained unlawfully, restoration of internet and telecommunication services in the occupied territory, lifting of curfews and unrestricted access for international media and human rights organizations to assess the situation. In Indonesia, 5 persons lost their lives and 41 are still missing after a ferry carrying 271 passengers and crew caught fire while at sea off Madura Island today. Country search and rescue agency said of those on board, 225 have been rescued so far. A search and rescue operation is underway as teams work to locate the missing passengers. The 2026 Commonwealth Games will come to a close with a spectacular closing ceremony at the iconic Hydro Arena in Glasgow tonight. The ceremony will begin at 1:30 a.m. Indian Standard Time and will celebrate 11 days of sporting excellence, friendship and cultural diversity. On the occasion, Ahmedabad will receive the Commonwealth Games flag and the host baton in a ceremonial handover during the closing ceremony, marking India as a host for the centenary 2030 edition. India's impressive campaign at the Games highlighted

0: by a record-breaking performance in boxing, historic success in judo, milestone achievements in parasports, and multiple medals in athletics, propelled the country to fourth place in the overall medal standings with 13 gold, 17 silver, and 9 bronze medals. More from our sports desk.
1: The closing ceremony at Glasgow's famous Hydro Arena that holds up to 13,000 fans will bring 11 days of athletic competition to a finale. The event, which is primarily a celebration of athlete performances, also acts as a thank you to the numerous volunteers and presents the host for the last time with performances by cultural organizations and community groups. The official transfer to the 24th Commonwealth Games in Ahmedabad in 2030 will also take place during the event. The ceremony will be headlined by Scottish rock band Simple Minds. Moreover, Bems, Kami Barnes and Sandy Tom will also perform, while Australian singer Delta Goodrum will be making her third appearance at a Commonwealth Games ceremony. From India, Rashmika Mandana and Shankar Mahadevan will headline India's cultural showcase in Glasgow. Doordarshan will broadcast the ceremony live for the fans. Chirag Jha from Sports Desk.
0: And now, before we end the bulletin, the headlines once again. Prime Minister Narendra Modi launches 100-week nationwide anti-drug campaign, asserts drugs-free youth crucial for developed India. SBI research raises India's GDP growth estimate to 7% in first quarter of current fiscal. Delhi government announces 7.5 lakh rupees compensation for families of prisoners dying unnaturally in jail. Flood situation in Odisha improves as Mahanadi River recedes. Rainfall intensity decreases in Kerala, bringing relief to people. In Indonesia, 5 persons killed and 41 missing after ferry catches fire off Madura Island. Curtains to come down on Commonwealth Games 2026 tonight. Ahmedabad to receive baton at closing ceremony, marking India's formal transition as host of the Centenary 2030 edition. That's all in the news at 9. Good night.

0: You're listening to Yuvavani with me, Pooja Goel, here on Akashvani, Bengaluru. Today, Beyond the Arangetram, why young Indians still choose Bharatanatyam. Most children begin a hobby. Few continue it for 20 years. What makes someone return to the dance studio every week, through school, through exams, through college, into adulthood? Today, we follow the journey of three Bharatanatyam dancers from Bengaluru. With me is Vidushi Kumari Disha Sharma, who completed her Vidwat 2 years ago and her Master's in Performing Arts recently after 20 years of training.
1: This was when I was 3 years old. So I was a very extroverted kid. So my mom started putting me into many classes. I think I started my school only when I was 2 years old. Mm-hmm. They already put me to school and I started my schooling early. Mm-hmm. Because I used to learn a lot and I liked interacting with people and all that. Mm-hmm. And my mom has always put me into all classes so that I explore more, you know. I can choose whatever I want to be mm-hmm. and all that. So I think I was three when there was a Bharatanatyam class which was going on near my house. Mm-hmm. It was taken by C. Ashwat sir. Okay. Mm-hmm. So I used to go. When you are 3 years old, they don't usually let you dance because the muscles will be still developing. Mm-hmm. So my mom still went and enrolled me to the dance class. I used to sit and watch. Most of the times I just sat and watched. Mm-hmm. But I was a very a little naughty. So when he was teaching the class, I used to go and dance. Okay, I would go and I would try to dance. He still taught me one or two steps. But 3 year old, they don't usually recommend. Mm-hmm. But you don't really dance much as well. So I spent more time watching. So when I remember watching people dance, and then it was very fascinating for me back then. Mm-hmm. Then suddenly the teacher stopped coming to class. Mm-hmm. But I had already started liking that so much. Then I was so wanting to go to another class. Then through a mutual connection, my aunt, Lakshmi Devakar, she had a mutual connection with my guru. Mm-hmm. That is Guru Srimati Suchitra Alaknanda. Mm-hmm. So we found my guru, and then at the age of 5, I first began. Mm-hmm. I think it was the first step back then at the age of 5, and I never stopped after that. As the years went by, there I also went to many classes, many workshops and performances. There were many lessons that was just not with the dance, you know. Mm-hmm. So it is a holistic art. So mm-hmm. we were taught everything. Mm-hmm. And that developed a deep connection between me and dance, and I could never leave it.
0: Every dancer begins somewhere. For 13-year-old Anagha Venkatesh, that beginning is still close enough to remember.
2: So it's definitely more of a feeling than a clear memory. I don't remember every detail of the first class, but I remember feeling comfortable in the environment. In fact, my classes with Brinda Mom started during COVID. It was on Zoom. Mm-hmm. Dance and music was something I was never completely new to, because like art was something which ran in our family. Like, my mother learned Bharatanatyam and Kuchipudi, and my great-grandmother was a Veena artist who performed on All India Radio many decades ago.
0: For every dancer, there's a threshold moment.

0: the Arangate Room, the first solo performance. For some, it marks an ending. For Disha, it marked something else entirely.
1: As the years went by, there were countless classes and performances and all that. So it introduced me to the Sanatana values, the stories, the philosophy, epics, the culture. I think my grandfather was the one who instigated all these things. He was a pujari in a temple, and he used to perform the pujas at home as well. So I used to sit with him, and I started observing and learning all these mantras. So as a kid, I always asked the question as to why. So on the day of my Ranga Pravesha, I walked down to the stage just like any other dancer, and I was just hoping to do the justice to all the people. Many of them would have done sacrifice, you know. I cannot just go and stand there and say, I am a dancer. When I have to say, I am a dancer, there are millions of people who have worked really hard for it. My parents, my guru, my family, everyone. So I was hoping to do justice for all that and, you know, maintain that faith that my guru and my parents have in me. But then when I stepped off that stage, that's when I realized that this has changed forever, you know. It is no longer just my passion or something. It is my own identity.
0: Many students complete an Arangetram. For some, it is the end. Let's listen to Brinda Narayanan, Anagha's guru, what she has to say.
2: So it is natural that life changes after school. The higher studies and the work and the family responsibility take up a lot of time. The many dancers, they do not stop because they have lost their interest. They simply find it difficult to balance their dance and their responsibilities.
3: Understood.
2: And of course, it may take a little sad because the dancer is a beautiful art that deserves to stay with you throughout the life. At the same time, I understand their situation. Every person's journey is different and we should respect their choice. So I always encourage my students, stay connected. Whichever way, whether you're observing, whether you watch the video or you practice whatever you have learned, or encourage others to learn it. So I always say, stay connected to the dance.
0: For others, fresh off the very same stage, it is only the beginning.
4: The Arangetram was one of the most happiest and most emotional days of my life. It still feels so surreal. There was obviously excitement but also genuine gratitude towards my guru, my family, the musician, and everyone who supported me through this journey. I think the biggest realization after my Arangetram was not the finish line. There is so much more to learn, and every dance teaches us something new.
0: Every dancer's training is built on the guru-shishya relationship. But what does the word guru actually mean?
1: The word guru itself carries a lot of meaning to it. Who means darkness and or ignorance, and ru means wisdom. So when a guru is someone who can lead us from the darkness to the light, and for me, that has been my guru, like someone who shows the right path

0: maybe in dance career as well and in life as well. So it has not just shaped me as a dancer, but also a good part of the person that I've become today, I owe it to her. So every aspect of my life in some way has been influenced by her guidance. So whatever happens, I'll be like, I'll be like, Auntie, this happened to me, and I just go to her. And wherever I stumbled, she has just held my hand and helped me. Whatever she's going through at that point of time, for her that stops. What she tries to help me instead to get back on my feet. That has developed a deeper relationship for me with the dance as well, and my relationship with my guru also grew deeper. Everything.
1: So what has the one thing that your guru taught you that has nothing to do with dance, and you have realized that your guru has simply become more than a teacher to you? What is that one thing that he has taught you?
0: Yeah, so these values, it becomes very important for a person. Knowledge can give us certifications or the respect that we need in the society, but to be able to interact with humans and to have that humility, value plays a major role. Major role. So I think throughout my life, in different stages of my life, she's been different things to me. She's been a friend when I need, and when I was confused, she has guided me with my career. And there are things when things get overwhelmed, when we are managing all this, there's a personal life as well. I'm studying, I have to go to dance class, I work. So everything together, it becomes so overwhelming. And at that time, she's been my therapist also. So I just have to say, Auntie, and there are moments when I've called her and I just started crying, No matter where she is, she has always found a way to comfort me. And the way we conduct ourselves and the values that I hold, the discipline that I have in my life, all these are the gifts that has been given to me by my teacher. She's not just taught me the first step in my class, but genuinely I'm saying I do not know where I would be today without her. She's led me to this, to become this person with some humility and to have respect and devotion in life towards anything.
2: Every generation inherits more than choreography. It inherits values. We don't talk much in the class. We just come learn. So whenever we have any doubts, we used to ask the teacher. So nowadays we are not in the same way. Like we are very like a friends. We talk. We make it very comfortable with the students. They feel very, like friendly environment we provide.
3: Bharatanatyam is often described as an oral tradition. Some things can be written down, others must simply be watched.
0: First thing, dance has more than just physical aspect to it, right? There is a lot of literature, years of training goes on. And there's so much that we have to do, and every minute of our practice will have so much a practice or the discipline that we follow. Every step of our it will be a question of our intellectual capacity, it will be a question of our practical capacity, physical abilities, the mental strength that we have to it, and all that. As that kept developing, I don't know, I didn't ever have to like balance anything, because I was already trained for it. As a dancer, when I stand on that stage, right, I'll be doing multiple things. The beats might be going 1, 2, 3, 4, 1, 2, 3, 4. In that 1, 2, 3, 4 beats, there'll be so many variations that we put in. In the two beats, we would have added 3 beats more to fit in. And all that I'll have to concentrate. What is the so with the vocalist, what are they singing, what is happening, and where am I standing on stage, like is it the stage, front stage, is it where my character is supposed to be, am I giving justice to the character, is this the step that I'm supposed to perform. Even though this develops, what muscle memory develops,

0: There is still a lot of thought that keeps going on, and while doing all this, at one point we become the character. But even when we are, they say that you should not be 100% your character on stage. You should just that at least 2 to 5% of you should be yourself to manage all these things. So we'll be multitasking. It's too much.
1: So everything, just balancing everything, came very naturally to you as a result of learning Bharatanatyam and balancing all of the other characters and the music and the bhavas and everything, right?
0: There's one story there. I think I had my senior exam in dance and my 10th standard exam. They both happened to be at the same time with 10 days difference. I couldn't even miss class. I couldn't even stop studying. So both happened together simultaneously. It wasn't difficult for me because I used to finish practice, come home, have something, take some rest, and I used to start studying. That resilience or that power, the strength to do something with that focus and concentration, it just automatically comes through years of practice. Whatever has been happening till now, most of it has been oral traditions. But like our guru Natyacharya V.S. Kaushik, he has documented everything that we follow in our parampara. Our parampara is Nanjan Guru parampara, and he has documented everything. When I saw that, I feel that documentation preserves the knowledge that is being transferred, right? It gives the future generation some starting point at least to, go ahead. And even it cannot ca capture every nuances that happens in dance. It can preserve the essence of it, but it can capture every nuances. For example, my teacher will sit in front of me and teach that she'll just move her neck from right to left. Okay, there's a lot of grace that comes out of it just with one small movement, which we wouldn't even like think that it can do such a big impact, but it does. So such kind of nuances is very difficult to be captured in words or put into the documentation, but it definitely allows the students to revisit the concepts. If something is recalling, sorry, forgotten, they can recall the forgotten ideas, and then we can ask deeper questions with the help of the documentation. So I often compare documentation like if we are supposed, for example, I'll explain it like this. If I am supposed to study for an exam, I make certain notes, right? And those notes will be just keywords. So the next day when I'm going to the exam hall, the keywords alone can help me remember all the subjects that I have studied and all the things that I've studied under that with just one word, right? So imagine what a documentation can do. But again, like we say, the earth is round, and when you try to capture it on a piece of paper in the form of map, it cannot always be accurate, right? It is going to have its own distortions. So oral tradition preserves the living essence of it, but also documentation preserves the knowledge, research, and structure. And I got to do that. Actually, my dissertation work was a little complicated subject. It was geometry of dance. So I had to like put everything down on a piece of paper, whatever the technicalities that we follow, and the practical aspects of it had to be converted into theoretical aspects, and I had to communicate it to people through that, right? It's very difficult to put every step into that, but as much as we can incorporate it. The oral tradition always preserves the essence of this.
2: So how does a tradition built on watching and repeating survive an age of shrinking attention spans?
0: I remember one of my juniors coming to my guru and telling, "Ma'am, I learned the meaning of Hanuman Chalisa, so can I have some time in the class to share it with all kids?" Also had youngsters who asked, "Who is Jatayu? Why did who kidnapped Sita? And what is the purpose behind it?" It is very important that we answer these questions and not dismiss

dance has sparked that curiosity in them. It introduces such stories and characters and philosophies, values. And when that why is not answered, the real story becomes a myth. One big thing is social media. It has become one of the biggest sources of entertainment. So it has both positive and negative influences, right? They're genuinely good content creators and influencers who can use this platform, you know, with some responsibility and all that. But there are also some misinforms or something like that that happens. But what concerns me more is shrinking attention span. People find it difficult to concentrate for 1 hour, even in our dance. One varna used to be almost 2-2.5 hours. Now, one varna is just 25 to 30 minutes. It was first introduced in temples. There used to be scholars. Each temple had a competition between itself as to which dancer will come and perform there. And each temple had its own merits as to, like, if you perform here, then you also get that merit. There were people who were strictly doing just dance, you know. They had to practice every day. They had to learn. They had to know it. And the people who came to watch there were all scholars. Everyone had this common education system at that time, right? They had that gurukulas and everything at that time. So everyone had a knowledge about what is happening in that, you know, particular program. Everyone. There are epigraphical sources which tell us that. Then later it went to courts. Courts had all these scholars. 64 different types of knowledge is there. All the people who have studied all these 64 used to sit and watch. They can stop the dancer in between and ask them the question if king permits it. So all these used to happen, and the kings themselves were such great patrons and such great artists. The dancer was ready to answer that. Later colonization happened, and you know, British came up and all these. This is pre-independence time. The dance, the performing arts itself, not just dance, they called it vulgar and all that, you know. There are, like, if we read about it, it's just very disheartening. So post-independence, there are so many people who worked really, really hard to revive this art form and get it to this day where it is now. So then post-independence, when the performance used to happen, there used to be these art critics. So they used to come and watch the performance. Every step used to be observed by them. The next day it would get printed in newspaper if something is right or something is wrong. If it is right, then the appreciation also used to happen. If it is wrong, then the criticism also used to happen next day. Now, what I have observed is first two rows, admila, like the, after the first two rows, whoever is sitting, no, we have to start from the basic. But I think this again should become a very, you know, it should be a common education system. At least half of the population should know what the art forms are, right? And because this is not just dance or just a performing art, it is a holistic learning. But again, like you said, the audience, it becomes difficult. What we did in my program was, I had an interaction with everyone before my program, like 2 or 3 days before. When I was inviting everyone, I told everyone that, see, this and this is going to happen. You have to sit and watch the whole thing. And we have comparing for every program so that everyone gets to know what we are doing. Two dreams that I hold very closely to myself is, first one is little spiritual. Bharatanatyam itself started from temples. So I hope to visit as many temples as possible and offer my dance as a prayer there, not as a performance, but just as an offering. And dance, for me, dancing in temple is like the act of devotion, call it, or, you know, complete surrender.

0: my way of expressing my prayers. And the second dream is to travel across the world and perform in as many places as possible. I want to introduce this art form to as many audiences as possible, even for those who may have never experienced it before, create awareness about our culture and our artistic heritage, and inspire more people to learn about it.
1: Any 12-year-old, any youngster who's listening to the show right now and wants to learn Bharatanatyam, what would you tell them?
0: I think I would just be like, when I was your age, probably I didn't know where dance would take me either. I was just happy to, you know, go and perform, make do some movements there, and you know, doing few movements just made me feel happy, and it teaches us more than just dance. So you will have that confidence, you'll have that patience, even if you're not able to tell something to someone through some words, you can tell it through dance. And you know, you learn so many stories from our culture. You make wonderful friends who later become into a family to you. You'll get to create so many memories. I think this art form has that power to hold on to you. And someday, I think you will hopefully stand in front of someone, some other 12-year-old, and you will be able to say, you know, please, try this, and it creates magic.
1: What is the best, most respectable Guru Dakshina that a student can give to a teacher?
0: The best Guru Dakshina that a student can give a teacher is, everyone does mistakes, right? But who is there to correct the mistakes? One thing a student can do is promise the Guru that the same mistake will never be repeated again, that the learnings will be incorporated within her, and to bring in justice to what the teacher has sacrificed. And, you know, let go of all the ego. Humility and humanity is what wins. And I know for a fact that every teacher would hope that her student imbibes all these values and, you know, stands out with the values and conduct that a guru has given. And if we follow all that, I think that would be the best Guru Dakshina that any student can give a guru.
1: What message do you want to give to your peer dancers?
0: Let us not, you know, dilute this art form, which has come from so, like, after a lot of fights, after a lot of struggles, it has been given to us. And it becomes our responsibility to preserve it as it is. So that's one thing I would like to tell everyone.
2: Every generation inherits a tradition, but traditions don't survive because they're old. They survive because someone chooses to carry them. Today, we've heard three voices at different stages of that journey. A guru, a young dancer just beginning, and an artist who is now starting to pass the tradition forward herself. Perhaps that is what Bharatanatyam has always been. Not simply a dance, but one generation teaching the next how to stand, how to listen, and how to carry beauty with responsibility.

Nene dani mana gama gama gama gama gama gama gama gama gama gama gama gama gama gama gama gama gama gama gama gama gama gama gama gama gama gama gama gama gama gama gama gama gama gama gama gama gama gama gama gama gama gama gama gama gama gama gama gama gama gama gama gama gama gama gama gama gama gama gama gama gama gama gama gama gama gama gama gama gama gama gama gama gama gama gama gama gama gama gama gama gama gama gama gama gama gama gama gama gama gama gama gama gama gama gama gama gama gama gama gama gama gama gama gama gama gama gama gama gama gama gama gama gama gama gama gama gama 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